Tell my heart is beating, I can feel the recipe. I wonder if my day is coming, blame it on the entropy. My blood is pumping, I can see the end is right in front of me. Don't

But if you carry on abusing, you'll be robbed from us. I refuse to lose another friend to drugs. Just come home.